It's a massive tree that will have an enormous network associated with it. So you could think of this as a mother tree. You know, it's in the sense that it's a dominant tree in the forest. It's probably networked into all of the trees all around it, even though they're of different species. So this tree is probably linked over to trees as far as you can see. It's just that there are trees in between that are the bridges for the network. Forest ecosystems are really complex systems, just like the Earth is a complex system.

what those dying trees will do is that they will also move resources into living trees to the young ones coming up before they go, before they completely collapse. So it's a transfer, like a passing of the wand from

There are three together. They are talking, talking. Nothing but talking. What are they talking about?

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You see, I come from one of those pretty large families, and I'm the baby of the family. And you know, you never grow up to your mother.

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She sees they straight off. This is pride country, this is lion country, this is my country, man. And you're not my country, man. Bold move, leave you buried where you can't really stand. That's just facts, don't take it personal. Monica is queen, she deserves the throne. Never deserves the throne.

Welcome to part seven of our series on the music of 1966. My name is Alan Severa. Now, for this part, we're going to concentrate on one component of all the components that are coming together to form rock music during 1965, 66. We've already had the introduction of a few albums that came out early in the year. Simon and Garfunkel being one breakthrough act with their second album, Sound of Silence. Then there was also some heavy-going guys like Them from Northern Ireland and the Sonics, part of the garage rock scene. But there was also a new album from P.F. Sloan and from Bob Lind. And we've gone on to that famous album by Sergeant Barry Sadler called The Ballads of the Green Berets, a kind of militaristic album that had a huge hit single coming out of it, battling it out with the Emancipation single of Nancy Sinatra, These Boots Are Made for Walking, up on the top of the charts. But also a new sensational band called The Mamas and the Papas turned up with California Dreaming as their huge first hit. And you can see from that enumeration that we have a number of people who are coming like from the folk scene, and those kind of people are going to slowly become a genre of their own with the name of singer-songwriter. And we're going to concentrate on one such person for most of this part here. And because his first album comes out right next in March 1966, that's pretty much where we're at in this series, and his name is Gordon Lightfoot. So his trajectory toward that first album is a sort of a long and winding road, and it'll be quite interesting to take a look at that in a condensed way, because let's go through his biography a little bit. He was born in late 1938, which makes him a bit older than most of the new rebellious generation is. And he's from Canada. There would be other Canadians who would actually make their careers in the USA and worldwide, with lots of people probably thinking they're Americans anyway. Gordon Lightfoot remained solidly Canadian as far as his residency is concerned. So as a child in the 40s, he was already pretty good at singing and as a choir boy, you could say. Then came the 1950s, and he was a teenager, and he starts learning instruments by himself and gets into what the British would then call skiffle music, the folk music, actually, that some people were getting interested in the 1950s. Specifically, the young people would make something out of it, of course. But those were still kind of innocent days. In 1958, he even goes to study music in California for a year or two. And then he goes back home to Canada. During 1960, 61, when he's like 21, 22 years old, he does become part of the folk scene in Canada and starts making his way. And he actually gets together with a guy called Terry Whelan, and they call themselves the Two Tones. And by the end of 61, they actually have a single coming out together. Or rather, they had it recorded and it was coming out in early 62, but they also, in very early 62, recorded a live album. And those are the sources that we can start off listening to them from. So the first single, Lessons in Love, is actually a cover version of a hit that already existed since 1961. And said that even Cliff Richard had a hit with it over in England. And it's very well pointed to the charts and the teen genteel sound of the time. In this case, a bit like the Everly Brothers, you could say.
So here they are in 62, and it's starting to roll forward for Gordon Lightfoot and his duo, the Two Tones.

0: A very perfect fit for the swooning sounds typical of the very early 1960s. That was the Two Tones with the Lessons in Love, and the Two Tones are Terry Whelan and Gordon Lightfoot. But wait, that's not all to know about the Two Tones. They make that album there, that live album that was recorded in January 62 on a very rainy, stormy night, it said. But inside, you get really good down-home folk music, actually, in various shadings. It'll be good to have the opening song at the beginning here, which is called "We'll We Come Here to Sing." Then, as the second one, we'll take one of the first songs that Gordon Lightfoot was starting to write, and this is simply called "This Is My Song," and it's quite an interesting composition, actually, and the singing is quite something also. So there's an example of what he was starting to do by himself. The whole rest of the repertoire is more on the traditional side. I mean, he was much more interested in what Pete Seeger was doing, like with his band The Weavers back then, long ago. But Pete Seeger was, of course, still around and quite a force. So that's more the kind of repertoire that you get for the rest of it. So I'll play a traditional Irish song called, in this case, it's called Kilgarry Mountain, but you might well know it from the many, many versions that other people have done since then also. So you'll see if you get surprised by that. This is all from that first Two Tones album. It would stay the only album that they actually made. Two Tones at the Village Corner. So three examples out of that live scene that they were able to set up.
1: Good evening, ladies and gentlemen. Welcome to the Village Corner. Tonight, it's our pleasure to present the fabulous Two Tones.

So that's, of course, Whiskey in the Jar there, known by another name on this album called Kilgarry Mountain. But that's the two tones. And before that, we had one of Gordon Lightfoot's first self-written songs. This Is My Song. It's quite a song there anyway. And We Come Here to Sing was the opener of that two tones live album, Live at the Village Corner, from early 1962, Terry Whelan and Gordon Lightfoot. Well, but then those two go their own ways, and Gordon Lightfoot has the fortune to be traveling down to Nashville to try recording some things of his own compositions, and see if we can get a hit single going. Because that first single we heard there, that was just, kind of an attraction around about Halifax in Canada or somewhere, not much more. So there wasn't all that much money in the two tones coming. So let's have a listen into those first three singles that are out of those Nashville sessions, which were produced by the great guitarist out of Nashville, Chet Atkins. And those singles really, really are good right off the bat. The first one does become a hit. It's called I'm the One. In parentheses in front, you have Remember Me, I'm the One, which is pretty confusing if you have, bear in mind that the radio later on played a song with that title by Dean Martin all the time. Remember Me, I'm the One Who Loves You. But this is a totally different song by Gordon Lightfoot, and it was his first actual solo single. In May 1962 is when it came out. Gordon Lightfoot.

Gordon Lightfoot in May 1962, with a very crooning, smooth start to his solo career, actually. On the tinkling piano, you have the typical sound of Floyd Kramer, by the way. So he had the best musicians around him in Nashville, Chet Atkins producing. And let's go on to other stuff. The second single is quite remarkable in its lyrics because it shows how easily flippant one was using imagery about the atomic bomb and possible atomic war. And this song is called Negotiations. It came out in October 62, Gordon Lightfoot's second one.

Now, that was something else again. Gordon Lightfoot's second single, Negotiation. And the third single, well, the A side is called Adios, Adios. It's more kind of traditionalist kind of thing. Let's listen to the B side for another flavor out of Gordon Lightfoot's palette. And this song is called Is My Baby Blue Tonight?

0: Gordon Lightfoot in March 1963, giving Pat Boone, I'd say, quite some competition with his early singles there. Is My Baby Blue Tonight is the question on that third single, the B side of it. Adios, Adios was the A side. That was the March single. And in June, we have the fourth one. The A side is called The Day Before Yesterday, and it's a similar theme to what the Beatles then gave us under the title of Yesterday a few years later. A bit of a sad love song, but a nice one. But the B side is called Take Care of Yourself, and yeah, safety concerns were quite something, also on the radio. And let's hark back just 2 years before again to the Two Tones. They made a number of sort of little bitty commercials about safety concerns. So let's play one of those, and then we'll go right into that song called Take Care of Yourself, early Gordon Lightfoot.
1: Hello, we're the Two Tones, Gordy Lightfoot and Terry Whalen. For the time it has taken you to hear this message, another person will be injured. Safety is the most important thing on everyone's mind. Make sure it's on your mind today.

Gordon Lightfoot's fourth B-side, Take Care of Yourself, from June 1963. And in the meantime, none other than the great Albert Grossman was becoming his manager, and he saw to it that Gordon Lightfoot got an LP deal with a big record company. The strange thing is that that album was left lying around by the record company. And it took until March 66 that it came out. So the recording is finished in late 64. Well, here we are. Well, so in Canada, Gordon Lightfoot does stay a kind of well-known kind of performer. But to crack America, that takes a bit more. But it took just one song and things started rolling. And before that, we have in 1965 and in 66. Well, yeah, we have singles going there. In May 1965, the single coupling I'm Not Saying and For Loving Me, two songs that lots of other people went on to cover. And in August 65, we brought out Ribbon of Darkness and Dylan's Just Like Tom Thumb's Blues. That's brings us up to where we are now, March 66. In the meantime, a song called Early Morning Rain was taken up by some people in Canada, and then Peter, Paul, and Mary, the great popularizers of folk in the USA, noticed it. And actually, in 1965, they made two albums. On the first one, called A Song Will Arise, they already did the cover version of For Loving Me, that single there from 65. And then they did him another favor on the album See What Tomorrow Brings, and they covered Early Morning Rain. And with that, they also really had a hit, which at that point he didn't have with that, because it was still tucked away in the archive, actually. So now let's get to that album called Lightfoot with an exclamation mark. March 1966 is when it actually gets out. So let's have three songs from it. Let's have that song that was a single A-side half a year before, I'm Not Saying. And then a typical one of those folky kind of ruminations, the Steel Road Blues. And indeed, let's have his version of his own song, Early Morning Rain, from Gordon Lightfoot's debut LP, finally coming out in March 66, because he had proven that he can make some money with those songs that he writes, and rightly so. But more importantly, you'll be able to notice the change in tone, the rootsy reconnection that Gordon Lightfoot makes and really becomes the recognizable voice that we've known from the radio for such a long time.

So there we have it, out of Gordon Lightfoot's first LP, Lightfoot, with an exclamation mark to it. I'm not saying Steel Rail Blues and Early Morning Rain. And that Early Morning Rain is quite actually a very modernistic landscape, because it's all about the airport and jet planes and things like that. So that's a quite interesting contrast to the down-home folkiness of the sound. But what we have here is one of those people who are going to become called singer-songwriters at the beginning of his career, although we've actually traversed 5 years, 1961 to 66, to getting this album finally out. And it's still going to go a bit slow until the next album, and then things go on. So it's an interesting hybrid of folk and the broader scope of what would then be called the singer-songwriter. By the way, there were two further singles in 66 on the 22nd of July, Spin Spin, and in December, a single called The Go-Go Round. So, Gordon Lightfoot, an overview right there. And now let's move on to one more great guy from the mid-60s. The incredible guitar playing of Wes Montgomery is what we're talking about here. A black jazz man who started teaching himself the guitar in the late 40s and in the 50s, together with his brothers, the Montgomery brothers. They got to doing lots of concerts and start making albums. And it was remarked what a fantastic guitar player this man is, who actually doesn't use a plectrum, but more his thumb and lots of technique. And he is actually one of the great people that jazz guitarists, even today, still like to refer to as a central figure. And by the way, Pat Metheny is one of those. So let's have a look at him, because his career has sort of two faces. There's this astounding technique that people were so fond of, and he was playing bebop, of course. He was not going into free jazz. That was not his thing at all. On the contrary, from 63 on, with an album called Fusion with Strings, fusion meaning something quite different than it did later, he fused his guitar playing with very ordinary, genteel music, actually. But despite all the naysaying by the critics that you can read up to this day, you get a lot of quality on all of those later Wes Montgomery albums. So let's take one song from, one piece from the earlier part of his career, and that is called, that's one by Miles Davis, a cover version of Freddy the Freeloader. That is to be found in a recording in 1963 on the album Portrait of Wes. So that's a good place to look at the Wes Montgomery quality time.

Wes Montgomery on guitar playing Freddy the Freeloader, written by Miles Davis out of his famous album of 1959, Kind of Blue, which is in itself also fantastically influential, but also the playing of Wes Montgomery himself. He had also been able to play with Miles Davis's current sidemen in 1962 on the album Full House. So that's one of the most prestigious Wes Montgomery albums out there. So that's also good to know. But this was recorded in October 63, after he had already started on this new money-making career, you could say. But he didn't really want it any other way. So the one of those next albums comes out right there in February 1966. So we can go to that. It's Going Out of My Head, which was a pretty big hit song a while ago there, and it's a beautiful version of it, but short. It has all the trappings of a Burt Bacharach Hal David composition, although it's not from them. It was written for the band Little Anthony and the Imperials by Teddy Randazzo and Bobby Weinstein. So anyway, we're going to keep on tracking what Wes Montgomery gets up to in the later next years of the 60s. Here out of that album, the title track, Going Out of My Head. My name is Alan Severa.

frustration and depression breaks me down, descending like they wanted underground. 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It's why you laugh at Kanye when he's talking in a chair. But the same conversation but replaced. It's good enough for laughs or a smile on your face. 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But when we need help, you don't get 0-5. 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

So I was looking up what my last name means and what its origin is. 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Gets spelt a number of different ways. H-I-N-E-S, the most common spelling. And I found that it originates from the name O'Haynes. 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And that origin is Irish. It's an Irish name. I mean, I always knew my name would essentially be based off a slave name. But yes, it's an Irish name, meaning servant. So essentially, not only is my last name a name originated from slave trade, but it literally means a servant. So, I mean, it's a weird thing to have to carry around. I'm proud of my name. I'm proud of my dad. I'm proud of my family. But it's very strange to have to carry that every day. We all carry it. All, every black person carries that.

strange. 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It's myself. I feel like I'm deconstructing myself, trying to work out who I am. So I'm not this painted image of who I was. I think in my past, I was almost rejecting an image of myself that wasn't even mine. What I mean by that is, there's this James Baldwin interview where he is discussing, when he was writing Native Son, how he was growing up rejecting this image that was painted of him. He never eaten watermelon before. He never really listened to jazz before. All these things that

that's not to say that those things don't have richness in them that we can celebrate, that we did create. So he had to essentially go back, deconstruct all of that, and learn to speak for the first time. And I feel like I'm learning to speak again. Essentially may not matter in the grand scheme of things, but that's actually

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1: 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Are you up for it?

0: satanic coven chanting. They are sacrificing a child. You could hear it weep.
1: Okay. So I can interview you for the national radio of Frincatania. Are you real?
0: No. I'm the Yanchik language model.
1: Okay, but look at the road where you drive.
0: Yes, I'm looking at the road.
1: Good. Do you eat buggers?
0: Never have and never will.
1: Okay, we're going to different direction. Jan is a rubber cat. And we are moving towards a forest.
0: Where rubber cats live.
1: Yes.
0: We're playing the game of like which house belongs to whom. And quite some houses belong here to low-level politicians. Yeah. He bought also a record once of this famous Lithuanian singer, Lithuanitskanska Lujuhainsko, or some other name, I can't remember. He just recently died. When he bought the record, that's some years ago. And he bought it actually from the daughter of this dead famous Lithuanian singer. You know, the one he likes. Dovantas Madovas or something. Yeah.
1: He also lives somewhere here?
0: Who?
1: The ghost of Dovantas Madovas.
0: No, the daughter of Dovantas Madovas.
1: The daughter. Are you the daughter?
0: No, I'm not the daughter of Dovantas Madovas. That would be new knowledge to me.
1: But do you sell records?
0: Yeah, I should sell my records. Good idea.
1: No.
0: Okay, then not.
1: Whoa. What are your thoughts and emotions about this stunt?
0: Nice.
1: Parkour?
0: Nice. I should put a Flintstone on my hind leg and then it strikes fire. Like in Back to the Future.
1: Okay. Okay, we're going to the direction where Jan doesn't remember.
0: Exactly, I don't remember anything about this direction.
1: But do you recognize something that looks like a forest or where we could go?
0: Well, I don't see a forest whatsoever. I don't know about you, Tata, but I don't see not a forest in sight.
1: Okay, I actually see trees in front of us, but it also looks like a dead end because, no, I mean, it's not a dead end, but there is
0: a cul-de-sac.
1: Cul-de-sac. There is there are fences of low-level politicians.
0: Exactly. These are the low-level politicians. Absolutely. You know, the high-level politicians, I mean, you can see that they all have Lithuanian flags, but if you would be really a high-ranking politician, it is a cul-de-sac. Then you would also have the Vilnius flag.
1: Yes, Jan. We need to turn back because it's a dead end. There is nothing to see. Only Lithuanian flags. So we are going back. And I think we are not welcome here.
0: And they're not even having this cul-de-sac street sign. I think that's fraud. They should all go to jail for that. Low-level politician jail.
1: How... I mean, I know how a dead end sign looks, how a cul-de-sac looks like.
0: It's the same. It's just the same.
1: But in French.
0: It's the same. I think they're kind of international.
1: No, I know. It's like a joke you could come up with.
0: Oh, no. You see, in French, it's an elephant and a dog, but...
1: Elephant next to a wall.
0: No, no. It's an elephant and a dog. Like, you can see only their booties. And the booty of the dog is comically larger than the one of the elephant.
1: Okay, you're listening to National Radio of Frankatanya. We are having our guest, RoboCat, and me, the main person in this country. We are investigating the rayonas where we live. And the air tonight is very good. It's very crisp. That's the reason why we are outside. Inside we are drying the laundry and the floor is very dirty. So I need to accumulate some energy to mop it. And Jan needs to accumulate energy too. Let's ask Jan.
0: Read my books and play my little games and maybe watch some television.
1: What kind of television?
0: Oh, it's a very small and flat one. It's not actually a real television and I'm not watching television on it.
1: That's great.
0: So now we are coming close. I remember we're coming close to where Nidas and I went out of the forest.
1: Okay, could you tell us who is Nidas?
0: No, it's the prince of Faluchistan.
1: Okay. I think we all kind of suspected that.
0: Yeah, yeah, he's very famous and royal. I was captured by his father to be his brother when he grew up. So he does not become a weird person, because royal princes tend to become real weird assholes. So sometimes they take a very poor but intelligent child and put them together, and then the prince kind of turns out quite nice.
1: Okay, thanks.
0: This is where we went over. This is the shortcut to back to our home.
1: Okay, we are coming close to a shortcut, and thanks for the answer. Okay, are we going to encounter again a cul-de-sac?
0: No. This is the way into the forest. You see here high-level politician houses. But the point is they are high-level politician criminals in Kaunas. That's why they live here.
1: Okay, that makes sense. And also they have houses on the edge of the forest, which is fancy and cozy. But that's not about that. You're listening to the National Radio of Frankatanya, and we are traveling to the forest. Nearest spot where we can enter the forest, and then we will go back, because I drank too much of invisible water. And what's your opinion?
0: That is really the worst. I know that feeling. Then you have to go invisible pee. Nobody believes you, and even if you pee yourself, nobody sees it, but you feel it.
1: That's exactly what happens. And it looks quite green-blue, blue-greenish around. The air is still very nice and crisp. We are not feeling hot. We are not feeling too cold. Everything goes along the climate of this country. What's your opinion?
0: I couldn't agree more.
1: Oh, this is dangerous.
0: Yeah.
1: There is dangerous parkour happening, because it's too steep, and Jan, the RoboCat, is on the road again. Well, it was quite a successful stunt. Let's ask again Jan How was it?
0: I'm happy to be alive. And you see where this person is coming out with a big log and they are on the phone. This is where you enter the forest.
1: Should we enter the forest?
0: It's getting dark.
1: Okay, the Robocat is not it's not brave enough, seems to be. No, but I agree. It's dark and there is bordure, right? And Jan, no matter how much of a parkour this person is doing, will not be able to jump over such a high bordure.
0: That's true, sadly. But it's also where we came out. So when we came out, we didn't recognize the bordure, of course.
1: Should we return here?
0: In the future, you mean?
1: Or in the past?
0: Either way.
1: Is it a yes?
0: It's a yes, definitely.
1: Well, I really enjoy this drive. Inter-drive.
0: Mm-hmm, me too. There's another entrance into the forest. It's also behind the high bordure. And you have to walk stairs.
1: And what do we think about stairs?
0: Stairs are for losers.
1: I couldn't agree more. Anyway, that's National Radio Frankatania. We just encountered time travelers.
0: Yeah, with big backpacks, very suspicious.
1: I think it's full of ash.
0: Ash? You mean the wood?
1: Yes, burned.
0: Why?
1: And rocks. Because
0: they're archaeologists. They're archaeologists, you mean? They stole this?
1: They're digging us in the future.
0: Wow. No wonder they wandered so fast by, because they recognized us.
1: Yes, they actually looked at us. And it also maybe proves that we are visible currently. Might not be later, but right now, as you're listening to us on the National Radio Frankatania, we are visible, according to these time travelers.
0: Yeah, but maybe only we could see the time travelers and only the time travelers could see us.
1: Could be. We are listening to the forest.

0: Okay, we're continuing our cul-de-sac travel. Jan says that we are going backwards, which is fine. It's not a big area. I think we will go now forward towards the home.
1: Yes, so this is where the sister of Domitas Mankovicius lives, that I told before.
0: Should we ignore?
1: Yes, I think that's the best course of action that we can take.
0: Any other comments?
1: These are very big penthouses over there. This is where she lives, I guess. We have to turn right here.
0: Okay, we're now going down the road, so Jan is rolling faster than me, and we need to turn to the right. Wow. I'm looking now into the direction of the forest. It sounds and looks beautiful, I should say. I could describe how it looks like, but you just trust my eyes, what I see. And we're now on the interesting road where every house has quite steep and high stairs. I don't think that this is nice if you get disabled, for example, and you live already in such a penthouse. And it's still the color of this planet currently is very green blue, which is perfect. You're listening again, if you forgot, you're listening to the National Radio of Franca-Tanya. It's me, Tanya, Tanya, and RoboCat Jan.
1: Yeah, and you can see these weird townhouses. Everywhere where I see a door, these are single units, three stories high.
0: I also just described them.
1: Yeah, this is where the daughter of this famous Lithuanian singer who died some years ago, who sold the records of her father to Nidas, the prince of Faluchis.
0: Okay, let's not specify where this person lives, because it must be a very, very true information. Anyway, my back a little bit hurts, maybe because of the gummies that I ate when we left home. Yeah, this is what happens when you leave home. You get pain, discomfort, and all kinds of other stuff. And how do you feel?
1: I'm starting to get cold. It's a cold, chilly wind with a little bit of water in it sometimes.
0: So we are going home right now.
2: Flag, the Lithuanian flag, and a base basketball
3: basket.

So, short update, there was a cul-de-sac sign, actually. And I'm standing right in front of it. It's not French. It's quite blue and red and white. You know how it looks like.

0: Hot, isn't it? It's hot today.
1: It's very hot. Jan is in the blue tube.
0: Yeah. It's blue from the outside and black from the inside. So it's less hot. And then they join them with Tessa, as you can see.
1: With the transparent tape.
0: Transparent tape, yeah.
1: Okay.
0: Word. Transparent tape.
2: I don't think anything. I'm too tired. Yeah.
3: Okay. Okay. It's 7:39 in the morning, and we're going on our second important trip. And what do you think?
2: Nothing. I don't think anything. I'm too tired. Yeah.
4: Keep going through the scenic route again. Nice.
5: So how was yesterday, the rest of the day?
4: Went to school. They were having the wait,
6: I meant the journalist.
2: Dolphins are cancelled.
4: Yes. Otters are also cancelled. For kind of similar reasons, I think. What other animals are cancelled?
6: A few.
2: What about rabbits? Are rabbits cancelled? They're cute. Do they do something despicable?
4: I don't think so.
2: Oh, I think orcas. I mean, nobody eats orcas, but
1: no, orcas are heroes.
4: I think orcas are
2: for some.
4: It's a controversial topic because for some they are canceled, but those that are relatives of the victims of orcas, maybe, I don't know. But also orcas themselves are doing such reprehensible things because of their situation.
2: Yeah, so I think it is splitting the humans, the orca issue.
4: Yes. What other animals are cancelled? Bats are pretty, I think, maybe because of recent, slight kind of recent events.
2: But wasn't it kind of that the bat, it was not really the bat's fault, it was the humans who kept them badly?
4: Yeah. It's not really their fault, it's just that.
2: Yeah, but they are cancelled, that's true, because people are afraid of them.
4: Yeah.

0: needles. One.
1: Okay, now it's recording.
0: Electroshock.
2: Now it's recording, so...
0: Two.
2: This is Jan Chikpachenko reporting the from the Circle K.
0: Three.
2: While Nidas is refueling the ride. Data is getting snacks.
0: Other questions?
2: We are in Kaunas and I just had my myography taken. It's a very fun procedure where they put needles into you. The needles are actually quite fine. The electroshocks are the thing that I really don't like. So that's the guy looking at me. Probably I'm suspicious. I find him actually just as suspicious. We will park prominently on the disabled parking spot because, yay, I'm disabled. There are actually two disabled parking spots. That is a very good Circle K gas station, actually. I think there's another one around the corner. Yeah, people, it's not that hard, you see. Disabled parking spots, two in front of the of this place where you go and pay and buy the snacks, you know. That's good. Right hand, left hand really hurts from the needle. Yeah, but the good thing is once you have been needled and shocked, then you don't have to do it usually for a long time.
0: Needles. One. Electroshock. Two. Bath in a trash bin. Three. Bath in a sink. Four. Other questions?

things. One, electroshock. Two, bath in a trash bin. Three, bath in a sink. Four, other questions. Five,

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Find us on the internet, radia.fm. 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

0: Good evening, guten Abend, dobro večer. My name is Zoe Gudović and you listen to Energia on Radio Orange. And of course, today, tonight, it's really pleasure to welcome Mzamo Nonluana. So, I'm really, really happy to have you here in Energia. And Mzamo is a queer non-binary performance artist and choreographer originally from Johannesburg, South Africa. Through movement, performance and collaboration, Mzamo explore marginalized bodies, colonial fantasies, identity and the possibility of collective resistance. Our conversation come in really in a very special moment because tomorrow,
1: yes,
0: October 16, Mzamo new performance Waiting for Fall celebrates its world premiere at Brut, Wien. And at the time when authoritarianism, racism and attack of queer body and migrant communities are growing, Waiting for Fall asks a powerful question: where does joy come in? Can dance become a form of resistance? Can humor challenge oppressive systems? And how can we create hope together even in uncertain times? Today we will explore these questions, discover Mzamo's artistic journey, and talk about the radical possibilities of movement, community, and joy. So Mzamo, I'm really happy that you really honored and pleasure that you tonight take the time, come, and I know that how many time, hours, minutes, seconds it's important in this moment, and you are tonight in Energia. So I really want first to say welcome, and second to ask you really how are you?
1: Hey, dobro veče, Zoe. Kako si?
0: Dobro, beautiful.
1: I'm also happy that you invited me. I just want to start with that. And I know it's a very special time that you invited me. Regardless, I think I receive this invitation with my with greatest honor. And how am I? I'm excited, actually. I'm quite excited, optimistic, hopeful, stressed, nervous, happy as well.
0: Mm-hmm.
1: Yeah.
0: But one of the things that I really like when I invite my guests to ask, of course, now it's usual questions,
1: yeah.
0: Okay? But reading your biography, and I very like how you connect continents also. You grow in Johannesburg, and then we meet here in Austria.
1: Yeah.
0: So I'm always curious how this our migration, inner migration look like, and how this your path, you know, like connecting all of this going, and how actually this influence your artistic also journey.
1: Yeah. Huh? Yeah. You know, the question of migration or immigration is very interesting for me, in a sense that growing up in South Africa, so I was born during the apartheid, yeah, and the history of apartheid also was that there was a lot of like segregation acts or land acts where people were secluded in different areas in South Africa according to their ethnicity. And I grew up in a space, Johannesburg, which formerly was known, the apartheid name was Transvaal, and which was also known as a mining place. So people who would come from where my lineage, for example, which is from the Eastern Cape, they would be called migrants. So they would be migrating from Eastern Cape to Transvaal. So the whole topic of migration has already existed in a way genetically for me within South Africa as well as abroad. And it's I think for me that the whole migration process somehow has always been present. I kind of knew already in when I was young that South Africa was not big enough for me. You know, and not sounding like problematic, but it was, I was just like, I needed to see more. I was a curious person. I was a curious child. And I think also like television, and I was reading a lot when I was young compared to now. Just don't read it all. So I think because of that process, it also stimulated my imagination. Yeah, so like, and in my schools also, we had exchange students who would come. So we had this also, this program called Rotary Program, which, you know, only the rich could also, from South Africa, who could go to other places, could afford, but I couldn't. But then we had other people coming to my school. So I was curious about, like, somebody from South Korea, I remember, came. There was one person from Germany who came. I think also somebody from Australia. It was a long time ago. Okay? It's like more than 20. I was also calculating when did I graduate in high school. yeah, and then I find myself in art in South Africa. And I think through art, also meeting different artists or like who were somehow unofficial mentors to me, who would tell me about these amazing journeys that that they embarked in, you know, like going to this place and like performing in these spaces and theaters. That also like it was stimulating for me, you know. And I remember like my first dance school that I went to was in South Africa, and I knew I was like, there's more to this, you know, there's more. Like always when I was young, I was like, there's more, I need more. And then I came, I found Austria. And also I found it by chance, to be honest, because officially, sorry, I'm not used to radio. Officially, there was a school that I wanted to go to, which was in Brussels, called PADS. And they didn't take me. Right. And I was shattered. I was like, oh, my God, my dreams. I was really looking forward to go overseas. And we say official migration for us in South Africa, we say overseas. Yeah. Because it is literally over the sea.
0: Oceans and seas.
1: Yes. And yeah, so it didn't happen. And then, but like, again, curious. And I was unstoppable, Zoe. Baby, I was unstoppable. When I wanted something as a kid, it would happen. Even if it meant trauma, hurt, disappointment, doors shutting down, literally in my face. I knew it was like, you know, this is my thing, okay?
0: And your thing bring you to Austria?
1: It brought me to Austria.
0: And this is how we met also.
1: This is how we met. But I was like, Austria, it's interesting. In primary school, we had this amazing teacher. We used to do like every 2 years, musicals. And in this, like this one year, we did a musical based on Sound of Music. So that's my introduction somehow to Austria. And I went to Salzburg. So Salzburg was my
0: town.
1: Town, the first place that I embarked in this country. And yeah, there was a school there, dance school I found, that liked me.
0: Of course, we all like you. Like, and the whole city like you. You are everywhere.
1: I know.
0: You are now everywhere. You are everywhere. But Mzamo, we met here, but I also know that you bring the music tonight, okay?
1: Yes.
0: And I know that you are DJing with your collective,
1: yes,
0: duo. Maybe you will say this.
1: Yes.
0: But why you choose this song that we listen first?
1: This song is important to me because, I mean, it's something we're going to talk later,
0: yeah,
1: about it, right?
0: Yeah.
1: About Waiting for Fall. Just to, like, it's interesting, Zoe, that I feel that we are regressing as a society.
0: A lot.
1: Right? But, like, also, I'm experiencing...
0: Both.
1: I have
0: this feeling, you know, that we are not ready for something new, but regressing in something that we know, and then we feel comfortable in something that we know and new. We are so afraid, full of fear. Okay.
1: No, you are on something. Like, I didn't see it like this, but it's actually, I'm glad that you're bringing it up because I feel that we are so, what is this? We are so overtaken by anxiety,
0: exactly,
1: that we cannot,
0: exactly,
1: we are not ready.
0: But I think it's also, this is this cross-generational
1: yes,
0: path.
1: 100%. 100%. And I feel like I'm not going to say.
0: But maybe I will show you mine.
1: Same generation.
0: No, I'm older than
1: Wait,
0: you.
1: Wait, show lot. Again. really?
0: Seriously. So I surprised Mazamo. This is not possible, but now it's possible in Genergia. But listen, because you say that this song, it's important for
1: yes.
0: you. And crossing this, what we will talk
1: yes,
0: more.
1: I'm sorry. I'm a Gemini, so like, if you bring something, I go in.
0: Baby, I'm Aquarius.
1: This is going to be...
0: Triple.
1: No. I'm a Gemini, Moon Pisces. So.
0: Now everybody know what we are. This is astrology choreography, you know. I think that people enjoy conversation with us tonight. But listen, because...
1: Sorry, I'm going to talk about this song.
0: Please.
1: I think the reason also, I started to say that, like, it feels like we're regressing, because the song was very important in my upbringing, right? Even though, like, I was, like, yeah, as I said, I was born in apartheid, but, like, I don't have any memory of the violence. But I have the memory of sounds. And sound was always, like, present, right? And I don't know if the violence was also a way of protecting myself, but like, but also sound is an important tool.
0: Mm-hmm.
1: Or not also like is sound is so important to South African history,
0: mm-hmm.
1: pre-colonial colonialism and post-colonial.
0: Mm-hmm.
1: Yeah,
0: mm-hmm.
1: And this one is I feel that we play Tandiswa Mazwai is such a she was and still is, and if you get the opportunity to listen to her EP or her albums, please do. And she's queer.
0: Yeah, and this is exactly the next question, okay?
1: Yes.
0: Because this is, you give me always this good, I don't know how in theater we say Schlagwort in my language. I don't know how it's here, say, in Deutsch. But I want to ask you this, because you focus on queer identities and
1: yes.
0: people who are pushed to the margins
1: yes.
0: of society. And this topic, it's important for you. You are now sit here in Genergia on Radio Orange with
1: yeah.
0: a T-shirt, no pride in deportation. People cannot people cannot see, but I feel and I live. So why is this important?
1: It's important because I guess also the whole also conversation today would be focused on my queer identity. I never experienced my queer identity to its fullest as I'm experiencing it here when I was back home, right? And when I also think of home, and when I think of Thandiswa Mazwai, and with the song, with then the title of Nizalwa Ngubani means who birthed you. Basically, it talks about the youth back then in the late 90s, after our post democratic elections. I have air quotes, yeah. And I think it connects to also me and my connection to home, or how I think of home. That like also not being so away from home is a constant conversation that I have with myself in how I connect with home and what home means to me. Again, remember who birthed you.
2: Mm.
1: And then like I'm thinking, is home symbolic? You know, because I remember there was a person who asked me this, that like, what's home for you? And because for me, also when I was here in Europe, when I just moved to Europe, like I've already lived some time here, I would always say I'm going home,
2: mm-hmm.
1: you know. And when I say I'm going home to South Africa. Mm-hmm. That's, you know, and a lot of South Africans would understand what I mean when a South African who's in a foreign land, when they say, even though they are well established in that land and that space, but when they say they're going home, mm. they mean they're going home where their umbilical cord fell,
2: mm.
1: you know? So when this person was like, yeah, South Africa is home, da da da, and then she, like, you know, was like asking me more and more. It's like, but it's interesting when you say home, but you always talk about your mom. So
2: mm-hmm.
1: your mom is home. So that's how I connect, like, Nizalwa Ngubani and who birthed you. But also the song also is talking about the youth to recognize who fought for this freedom that we are living.
2: And you bring very emotional, connecting song and roots and home. Yeah. And mothers.
1: Yes.
2: And I know that we are all born from the black women, huh?
1: Yes.
2: We all yes. need to respect.
1: And I just want to, as also with the, sorry to cut you, Nezoi, like as a queer person, as a non-binary trans person, I use the word mother in its fullest.
2: Okay.
1: You know, and it's not gendered. It's
2: exactly.
1: A mother doesn't have to birth you,
2: mm.
1: but mother can be a person who shows you love.
2: Mm. But we will now talk about love, but in another way, because we will talk love like art
1: yes.
2: that you dedicate.
1: Yes,
2: and I would like to have a time for that to you really go and explain us what will be from tomorrow.
1: Mm.
2: And
1: I don't know. No, I'm kidding. I know.
2: Don't tell now. We will not spoil for sure, but yeah. I will like to you explain first of all your new performance,
1: yes.
2: Waiting for Fall, and it's have a world premiere tomorrow at Broodfilm.
1: Yes.
2: So I will first like to you start with this. What is the story behind this, and how you jump in something, what it means actually,
1: yes.
2: Waiting for Fall.
1: Yes. So it's Waiting for Fall. So I think it's better that I start by talking about how it came about.
2: Please.
1: We were both here in Austria 2024 in August, September, October, and we knew also as migrant. You're from the Balkan, not even like the Balkan that is in the EU, but like, and also for me as a black queer migrant, we knew if the outcome was the outcome, what that meant for us. But then I extended that beyond, like, because my process or my working is very much informed by queer feminist theory or practices, and which understands the conversation of intersectionality.
2: Yeah.
1: And also it's a strategy of living as a black queer person, how to be in a space that is predominantly white when I talk about atrocities or struggles that I am faced with, how do I also bring in a way that, like, even though I understand as a white person, you will never understand, but I also understand that there are things that you as a white person experience that are crazy for you. And this is for me, that what it was, I knew that, like, they come for black people, they come for migrants, for asylum seekers. As a queer white person, non-binary, a they, them, a trans person, you are next. Because they saw with us, it worked. So what is it stopping them? You know, so like, so like that was my thinking process in this. And the anxiety where, like, I have issues of, I don't have gastritis, but like I have heartburn, so like stomach issues at the moment because of stress, of anxiety, which is like accumulations also of other things, But so like I was like thinking, okay, what am I called to do as an artist, right? Like, and called, like, I use it in a very broad sense. I was just thinking, what do I wanna engage with in this? You know, like the open calls that that happen every twice a year. So this was one was coming, and then I was like, I wanna do a performance, but I also wanna understand what do I need to add or bring. And yeah, like there's like, I'm so nervous. I speak to this person. I'm so nervous. I'm so anxious. Everybody, I'm anxious. Oh my God, what's going to happen? Did you hear? Oh my God. If they win, I'm not going to say who. We all know. Like, if they win, you know what's going to mean. I'm so anxious. You know, so like, it was like everywhere in my circles, Zoe. Everywhere. And I was like, oh my God, this is a lot. This is a lot. And then I was like, you know, let me think, how do place, what do we need in order for us not to be taken away from you know, from this anxiety? Because anxiety, you know what's crazy? Sometimes our anxiety are the things that would kill us more than the people who would actually want to kill us.
2: Exactly.
1: You know? So I was like thinking, what can we do actually that we don't actually, even if it happens to be like that, what do we need to do so that we don't get lost in this? It's chaos, and it's like in a lot of in spirituality also, it's witchcraft. And not in the good sense, but like in it's very ritualistic, right? And a lot of rituals also that are also out of no good, they need a lower vibration, you know, in order for them to work. I don't know why I got into that, but I felt to say that. But anyway, so I was just like, I was like, babe, you are South African. What was the process also of South Africa, like when it was for Black South African, when we were, you know, under the apartheid regime? Hope was there, you know? And I mean hope, not in a passive way, but like active, you know? Because like, I see pictures, my mom's albums, photo albums when she was young, my family, they looked happy. They were like, you know, like people were getting married. I'm like, it's so interesting that like there's this heavy cloud or history of apartheid in South Africa. But at the same time, you could still see that people were still living. Yeah. People were still falling in love. Yeah. People were still celebrating. People were still having parties. Like, and I guess for them to survive, they needed this. So, like, I think that's how I connected to what is needed in order for, like, what I need to think of when I was creating this piece, mm-hmm. Waiting for Fall. Mm-hmm. And then also, like, through my research and also reading and then thing, I'm like, also, you are queer. You know? Like, in a lot of places, we were, like, shunned by society, but we still found ways to still see us as humans.
2: Yeah.
1: And having small gatherings or even big but underground. So like all these things, even though the world didn't want to see us, they were still seen.
2: Yeah. Yeah.
1: And because of that, that's how we survived. Because we knew, like, this was also rehearsing a future that is about to come, you know, by having all these gatherings where we were celebrating our humanity. The celebration was a rehearsing of what's to come. Going back to what you were saying, that like there's a shift, but we are not ready. yeah.
2: But in the shift that we are not ready,
1: yeah.
2: I a little bit shift you to something that we are ready.
1: Yes.
2: Okay.
1: Yes.
2: Because I would like to also have a chance to listen some of the songs.
1: Yes.
2: And you will explain which song you will choose. And after this, I would like to go in the Waiting for Fall totally. To you explain tomorrow what it's what it's waiting for us.
1: Yes.
2: Who it's involved.
1: Yes.
2: How you make the team.
1: Yes.
2: Who is the people. I hope that I not interrupt you, that you finish maybe, if you want to finish the something before that you are thinking, it's now.
1: Yeah,
2: and
1: yeah,
2: then
1: yeah.
2: You will start with the song, what we will listen next.
1: Sorry, I forgot what I was saying.
2: okay, we are too loud.
1: No, but let's move on. I guess the time you felt the timing was to shift to
2: another direction,
1: yeah.
2: Because I would like to we also give direction to the people how
1: yes.
2: to come, where to come,
1: yes.
2: and all of
1: yes.
2: this. But before
1: yes.
2: of this,
1: yes.
2: I would like to dedicate to a song that you choose for tonight.
1: Yes.
2: And it's not an easy task.
1: Yes.
2: I know
1: it was so difficult.
2: I know that you...
1: it was so difficult. I have to say, when you asked me to choose songs, and I was like, a limit of 4 songs... And I was like, this is torture. No, because for me, like I don't have, like, songs are like memory.
2: Mm.
1: So whenever I'm at, mental-wise, that song becomes a favorite song. So I don't have a song that I'm like, you know what, this is the one. No, I don't.
2: But what will be this that we will listen now?
1: So this one is called Zoe Mudija, and South African artist. I recently actually discovered Zoe, And but I think she's been around for some while, jazz. She sings jazz and she has like this amazing voice, very like soothing. You know, and I also appreciate that.
2: Okay.
1: And the name of the song is Angelosi. Angelos is an angel.
2: Oh, wow.
1: Basically.
2: It's always angel.
1: I think the Angelos. Like I, so like I'm like also the personal life. Also, there's things that are happening, and I think also this when I heard this song, like the first time, I cried. Okay. I cried because it was it's in Zulu, like she's literally talking to her guiding angel, and I was like connecting to that. I was like, oh my god, my angel in this moment. Like, yeah, be with me, okay. Like in any form, okay. Or sense, and just, yeah.
2: So let's Zoe be with everybody, huh?
1: Yes.
2: So we listen now, Zoe, and enjoy.

0: Leute, people, we back. Jenerge, it's here, Radio Orange, Mzamo and Zoe. Of course, we have a joy and we enjoy and listening to Zoe. Mzamo, you know that Zoe means life.
1: Yes,
0: in Greece, this actually means life. Not only that we are angels, but we also bring the life.
1: So,
0: you know, whenever you have anxiety, call the life.
1: yes, good to hear.
0: But let's continue in the sense of world premiere, will happen tomorrow.
1: Yeah.
0: And it's also very important for me to you a little bit go in the details where people can see in Brut Vin.
1: Yes.
0: They can inform through the Brut website.
1: Yes.
0: And also I would like to mention where people can follow you.
1: Yes.
0: But tell me a little bit about the why you choose this title, who it's involved in this, how you actually connect all of this, what you mentioned, you know, like South Africa experience, Brazil, and bring here what I think that it's amazing, and thanks for this a lot. So a little bit guide us to the to concrete and this imaginary stuff.
1: Yes. I think it's important to talk about, like, so my work is also heavily influenced by archiving, right? Like, seeing the body as a living archive. So in the process of also writing my concept or thinking on my concept, it was important to be conscious also who I invite in this project. So Waiting for Fall basically was Waiting for Fall, meaning fall as in the American way of saying autumn. I know. But also fall as in literally the falling off empire. So for me, I was like, I wanted to see also the situation as the opposite. And then when I invite, so I have an amazing cast of people that I'm honestly not that I'm like I'm spoiled when it comes to inviting people to be part of my project or process, rather, because a project feels like something that is static, but it is a process. It's something that is also ongoing. It never stops. I love to work with people that I know, that I share space with, or that somebody recommends me them. You know, so like I work like this. I don't do auditions. I hate auditions. It's more important the human contact or the human feel. And also because the people are amazing in what they are doing, and also very intuitively. You know, even if the process is not the best, as you know, as a person who works in the art market, like the working process, the artist might be the talented, but the working process is, you know, it is what it is.
0: Exactly.
1: But like the talent, you know, for me, it's always the talent that wins. Then I'm like, yes, that's, I still see why we are working together. I invited all these people. So I wanna I have to say their names because it's a huge group.
0: Okay.
1: So I have to open in my phone because I don't wanna forget anybody. I once did that and I did an Instagram post and I forgot one, and then they wrote me privately like, hey, can you please tag me? And oh my gosh. Sorry. Anyway, so I'm working with Evandro Pedroni. Evandro is one of my besties. We know each other for more than 15 years. We met at Seed. We were in the same school, the same class. And he's actually one of my, like a very special person to me. And he was also one of those, he pushed me to move to Vienna because I stayed in Salzburg.
0: Okay.
1: And when we graduated, he like, baby, I'm leaving the village and going to the town. And I stayed, and he was like, girl, why? He's Brazilian. Actually, you will say, like, a lot of the people in the team is Brazilian. So, and then Elena also, we met at Seed as well. We, I would say 10 years, because she was 3 years below us when we met. And then she didn't finish. When I graduated, she left Seed. She didn't finish. But we were like, oh my gosh, we work so well together. And then we decided to form a collective with other people, but we stayed in contact. So
0: okay.
1: She's also special. And then, of course, my sister in Christ, Pedra Costa. Okay. Pedra Costa. No, the reason I'm saying, because you know her, you know, it's like we are the Bishop Wu Collective, okay?
0: Yes.
1: So me and Sister Pedra, we know each other since 2000.

0: during their closing party to perform this. So I was DJing and then he was playing music live. So, and I think that memory also of him playing live and the sounds that he were producing somehow stayed in my memory, in my core memory. So like, and then and I was looking for a musician now recently, and then we were, funny enough, we were at the party that Manila was organizing, and I was like, you play music, right? It's like, yeah, like, then, you know, so that's how we started to have a conversation. And then I have Dahlia. Dahlia, we met also like 17, 18. And then Dahlia left Vienna and moved to Berlin, like they all do. And then Dahlia came back.
1: And then back.
0: Sorry, back, and then I was also looking for a costume designer, and then I was like, oh my God, you do costume, let's hook up, let's meet. And then Yasmin, we know each other. Also, recommendation from Sherry, and then they did also lights in my turning point. And then Costas Kekis, we know each other. Costas is doing dermatology. No, outside eye. And we know also since 2009.
1: Okay.
0: So also 15 years. And then Sunanda Mesquita, okay, Nandi, because they don't like me saying Sunanda. Nandi. Nandi, we know each other since 2016. Nandi, important person in my life. In Vienna, and also through my queer process in Vienna.
1: Okay.
0: Through my connection also with the queer BIPOC spaces. Conversation of decoloniality or anti-coloniality. Yeah. So all these people, the reason I took so much time to explain the history behind, so see how important it is also that they are in this process with me in Waiting for Fall. So Waiting for Fall is going to happen on the 16th is the premiere.
1: Tomorrow.
0: It is sold out, y'all, yes. But you can try your luck at the Abendkasse. Maybe they might have some tickets. And then 17.
1: Also sold out.
0: Sorry, tomorrow at 4, yeah? 4 p.m. Yeah. It's only the 16th at 4 p.m. And then the rest of the shows are at 7 p.m.
1: Okay.
0: So 29 and 30.
1: Okay. So, Zamo, I can now have a 3 hours with you because I really not ask you the question many that I'm curious about your work, about your praxa, about your life. But it's really important and beautiful how you address your praxa and mention every of the people that you meet.
0: Oh. And Sherry Avram, how can I forget Sherry?
1: No, you say...
0: Did I say?
1: Yeah, two okay. times. And also that Sherry recommend Yasmin.
0: Okay.
1: So hello to all of this, your beautiful crew. Of course, we come to the end of the Genergia tonight.
0: Yes.
1: So we will, I really like, you see how you, I miss this question that it's my question, how you rest. Maybe you say one sentence, how you rest.
0: How I rest.
1: Very, very quick, how you rest, because after all of this, you know what you do in your life, how you then, one stuff that you do that you love.
0: When you one rest. Stuff that I do that I love. Oh my gosh. Is dancing.
1: Yes!
0: It is so cliche, but it is. Okay. It is dancing. It is, yeah.
1: People, you listen to Genergia, Radio Orange. Please visit Brut Wien for the information. Tomorrow it's premiere, like you hear from Zamo, it's sold out. And also you can then really, really try to buy the ticket for 29 and 30 of October. Hurry up, because it's really amazing that we all will waiting for fall. Thanks a lot that you are tonight with me in Genergia. Maybe for the end, just to say what we will listen, which last song we will listen now. Because we say that it will be Nizalva.
0: I forgot to say my Instagram, where people
1: please,
0: find me.
1: Please.
0: So it's Jama Supreme, JAMA_Supreme.
1: And maybe to say why this song is the last one.
0: Oh, because the song, y'all, like, I work, I don't speak poetry.

0: Portuguese, but it touches me.
1: Okay.
0: It touches me. Okay. Yeah. I don't know why, but it touches me.
1: So, people, yeah. Leute, this now we will listen to Touch Everybody. I will touch Mazamo. And
0: ah, no, my guys.
1: Yes, yes. I will touch and hug. This is my speciality and my biggest love to touch Mazamo. Okay, see you in Brut, Wien, and congratulations for all your work.
0: Thank you. Thank you. Thank you, Zoe. Thank you so much.
1: Okay. 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
0: Ciao.

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And I don't really see no one but you. And if you asking me, I like the view.

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And if you asking me, I like the view.

0: everybody. Hold on. We've got a little prop. There we go. Hey, everybody. This is Danny Chicago on Danny Chicago's Blues Garage on Orange 94.0. It's the show that turns Radio Orange into Radio Blues. And we got a great show tonight, but it is not really blues, I would have to say, safely. But we have two people here, Patricia Del Mar and Andreas. Okay. And they contacted me a few months ago because I had put an ad in Facebook, I think, about if you'd like to be on my show to give me a buzz. So Patricia buzzed me, and you dropped your scarf, I think, on the ground there. There you go. I told you this is very casual. So anyway, we went back and forth, and we finally arranged a date, and she's here with Andreas. And I was telling them before the show that it's really great because I don't know anything about you. I don't know anything. So this is a great way to introduce you because you get somebody that knows nothing to find out what's going on here, right? All right. So what I'll do is I think I will pass it over to, I guess, Patricia first. And you want to introduce yourself, your music, I mean, and just kind of a general idea of what your music's all about.
1: Yes, thank you. Thank you, Danny, for inviting us and for being here in the studio. I am Patricia Del Mar, and originally from Austria, from Tyrol. And we are doing our new folklore for 30 years.
0: Wait, could you say that again? The new? The
1: new what? Folklore.
0: Okay.
1: It's a mixture of different folk sounds from all over the world.
0: All right.
1: And I'm writing the songs. I'm a singer-songwriter.
0: Cool.
1: And we have been many years in Latin America, in Mexico, Guatemala, Argentina.
0: Okay. So and you also speak perfect Spanish.
1: Yes.
2: Claro que sí.
1: Claro que sí.
0: Well, yeah.
1: So we learned all this different folk music where we were traveling. And this gave some influences to our own style.
0: Okay. What would you say is your style that adds that you add this on to? What's your sort of basic style? Is it?
1: Oh, yeah, that's why I call it new folklore, because folk, I appreciate the folk of the 1970s.
0: Yeah. So your basis is folk music.
1: Folk music.
0: Okay.
1: Yes.
0: All right. And so you grew up in the 70s with Joni Mitchell and all those people.
1: In the 70s, I was a baby, but I loved to hear the songs afterwards.
0: Okay. All right. So. See, I wasn't a baby at the
2: Okay.
1: But you also love it.
0: I love it. Yeah, it was fun because, I was learning it as it was being created. It wasn't already finished when I was born, So it was really interesting to see how it evolved. So can you compare yourself to another folk singer or something like that?
1: I wouldn't do it myself. I was sometimes compared to Joni Mitchell and sometimes to Joan Baez.
0: Cool.
1: That's not me that says this.
0: But it's still a very nice compliment.
2: Yes.
0: You can't get any higher than that, I mean, in some circles. Wow. And Andreas, just briefly, you're just a side guy. I don't know where. Do you sing also, or you play the guitar?
2: I sing a little bit, but I play percussion.
0: Percussion, okay.
2: Percussion, and I collected percussion from all over the world, from India, from Cuba, from Brazil. And so I studied berimbau and all this stuff. And yes, I met Patricia, and we started as a duo.
0: Okay.
2: Yeah, and so with her songs in and four languages.
0: Wow.
2: So now there are five because we are living the half of the time in France.
0: Oh, okay.
2: So now it's coming.
0: You guys are all over Latin America, Vienna, France. Running away from the police also? Or
2: Sure.
1: maybe from the code, not from the police.
0: Yeah, well, so that's cool. So I think we have a lot to talk about, but I think it would be nice to give the people a sample of what you sound like. You know, let's put the music on top of it, and then we could talk a little later, okay?
1: Yes.
0: All right. So you wanted me to play the first, maybe introduce the CD, just so you people could know what we're listening to.
1: Oh, yeah, this CD is very new. It's called Purple Phoenix Rising, and it's a collection of songs between 1990
0: and 2025.
1: So it's a huge space between all this. And the first song we're going to listen to.
0: Okay.
1: It's called A New Morning, and it's very new.
0: Oh.
1: It's from last year.
0: Bob Dylan has a song called New Morning.
2: Yeah.
1: Yes.
0: It's very old, but I mean, so at first I thought maybe you were covering that, but this is a completely different song.
1: This is a completely new one, and I got it during making my yoga lesson.
0: Okay.
1: And it's about personal transformation. It's very, very personal.
0: Okay, okay.
1: Yes, and just to say for this album, we didn't make it in two, but we invited a lot of great musicians then from jazz, from classic
2: Latin jazz
1: as well.
0: Wow!
1: So
0: all right, I think we have to play the song.
1: I think so.
0: What's the name of it?
1: It's A New Morning.
0: You just told me three times.
2: No
0: All right.
2: Problem.
0: So this is A New Morning, and this is by my guest Patricia Del Mar and Andreas. I keep forgetting
2: Maximilian.
0: Your
2: last. But the band is named Luna y Sol.
0: Luna y Sol. See, even my basic Spanish, I can figure that one out. Yeah. Why not Sol y Luna? Why do you start with the moon?
2: Because
0: she's the boss.
2: No.
1: It was an intuition.
0: Okay.
1: It was not thinking.
0: Just came out.
1: Yeah, just
2: okay. came normally out. Sol y Luna.
0: Yeah.
1: Usually
0: yeah.
1: it's.
0: Yes. So, okay.
1: You know, we are so feminists here in Austria.
0: I'm not gonna discuss anything like that.
2: Okay.
1: No,
0: I don't want to get in trouble. So
1: that's stupid.
0: Let's just move on. Anyway, so this is Luna y Sol is the name of the group.
2: Yeah.
0: Comprised of Patricia and Andreas. And the name of the band, wait, I just said that. So, and now we're going to listen to the first track, which is called, and I still remember,
1: A New Morning.
0: There you go. All right. Now, let's see if I can get this contraption going here. And we'll turn this up and a little bit of that. And let's try it and see what happens.

0: Wow, that was unbelievable. That's the first time I heard your music. I know you sent me some links and I tried, but so wow. Let me just turn my mic up a little bit so I can, wow, as I'm listening to that, I'm thinking so many questions. Who was the guitar player? Were you the guitar player?
1: No, the solo guitar player was invited. It's
0: Okay.
1: an Austrian musician in jazz.
0: Okay.
1: It's Helly Meyer. I'm playing the basic guitar.
0: Okay,
1: Yes.
0: okay.
1: It's
0: And
1: good.
0: you're the
1: It's very good.
0: percussion, obviously, right? So it's just the
2: No, it's
1: No.
2: a bass player, contrabass.
0: Okay.
2: He's also great, really great musician from the classic and jazz side.
0: Nice.
2: Yeah.
1: Yeah.
0: What's his name, just out of curiosity, 'cause
1: The bass?
0: yeah.
1: It's Klaus Telfser.
0: No, don't know him.
1: He's from Austria. No, from South Tyrol.
0: Oh, okay. Well, it's first, I mean, so many compliments. First of all, the production, just the sound, the mix, the feel of it is amazing, really good. So did you record it in your own studio, or do you have a special place where you
2: Yeah,
0: record?
2: the recording did I, and the mixing and mastering that is a friend of us. He has a
0: Okay.
2: studio in near Innsbruck in Tyrol.
0: Okay.
2: He's also a great musician, and he worked as a bass player in
0: Oh,
2: this.
0: wow. Wow.
2: Yeah.
0: So, and again, I have so many questions, but I was telling you a little bit during the while we were listening that your voice reminds me very much of Judy Collins. And I know you said you don't know her that well, but she was sort of a Joni Mitchell rival.
1: Yeah.
0: They hated each other,
1: They
0: but
1: hated each
0: that's
1: other, of
0: a
1: course.
0: no, actually, Joni Mitchell hated everybody.
1: Yeah.
0: And Judy Collins was very nice, but Joni was a bitch, so I'm drifting off track here. But anyway, you have such a beautiful voice, and
1: Thank you.
0: so what covers do you do of other groups?
1: Covers.
0: Covers, or do you not do covers at all?
1: We do covers. We do covers of Latin American Nueva Canción. That's traditional songs written in the 60s, 70s.
0: Okay.
1: And we do some covers of the folk from North America,
0: Wow.
1: from John Baez and from Bob Dylan. And yeah.
0: Yeah. Just out of curiosity, which Bob Dylan songs do you cover?
1: Oh, all of them, I can't say.
0: Just
1: It's All
0: curious.
1: Over Now, Baby
0: It's
1: Blue,
0: all
1: for
0: over,
1: example.
0: yeah.
1: Oh, I love it. And Angelina, Farewell, Angelina.
0: Well, we should do a concert sometime, and we're
1: Yeah.
0: going to call it Bob Dylan and Judy Collins.
1: Okay.
0: And we're just going to do everything as a duo.
1: Yeah, it's
0: Or
1: nice.
0: if you want to be whoever you want to be, you can be Joni Mitchell or you can be Joan Baez. Whoever you want to be is fine.
1: Okay.
0: Okay.
1: Good
0: Because
1: idea.
0: no, I would be very happy to sing with you,
1: Yes.
0: with your voice and my amazing voice, just
1: I think it would be great.
0: well, maybe, yeah, we'll figure that out.
1: You know, sometimes I write many songs, and I don't have so much time to cover beautiful songs from other people, but when I do it, I'm happy.
0: Yeah, I mean
1: Yeah.
0: it's. I love it too. I've written more than 30, 40 songs, and I love to play them. But I love playing covers, and people are just so happy.
1: Yes.
0: It's just nice to see people singing along, and yeah. So yeah, maybe let's get back to some more music. Or did you want to say something else?
1: Yes. Maybe we're going to play the Purple Phoenix song, and I want to tell something about this song because it's
0: Please,
1: written
0: yeah.
1: in 2001. It's very
0: 2001,
1: old,
0: okay.
1: this one.
0: I wasn't born yet,
2: Yeah.
0: so I don't know what
1: When I got this song in 2001, I was a bit afraid because it's very directly. It talks about changes in politics, in changes in religion, family affairs. And there's one phrase, "The masks are falling." In 2001, I had no idea. what was this about.
0: Right.
1: And I usually got the songs as channels.
0: As what?
1: I got the song.
0: So it just comes to you.
1: It comes to me,
0: okay.
1: And then I'm arranging it.
0: I get that.
1: So I get the song, and I didn't play it that much. Mm-hmm. I was afraid to play it in public. And
0: why? Because it was so personal, or
1: maybe it was too strong. I said, what would people think? Maybe I was afraid about the strength of this song.
0: Mm.
1: And now that we made it in our band, we together with our guest musicians.
0: Right.
1: It's good to listen to, and it's musically. I think it's
0: okay.
1: Yeah.
0: Give us what's the title of it? Or
1: Purple Phoenix Rising.
0: Yeah. See, I'm going to probably ask you that two more times.
2: Yeah, that's okay.
0: So purple. So obviously, Phoenix Rising is a symbol of rebirth.
1: Yeah.
0: And, and what's the purple part? What does that have to do with
1: it? The purple part is that's the color of transformation.
0: Oh.
1: And this is not that personal. This song. It's more about. Global transformation.
0: Life. Okay, okay.
1: And I think it's the right time.
0: Yeah, yeah.
1: But I always say that it's a very old song. It's not a new idea that I got this year, last year.
0: Yeah.
1: Mm. That's funny, I think.
0: Okay. Well, I'm psyched. I'm ready to hear this song, so.
1: Yes, isn't
0: it? Which number was it?
1: It is six.
2: Six.
0: Number six.

0: Purple, Phoenix Rising. Wow. Very impressive song. I'm just listening, you know, to the production and everything and all these mm-hmm. things that are going on. Is it the same guitarist that played in the other
1: yeah.
0: song? Yeah. So I'm just listening, thinking, wow, the percussion's great. And so you did your own harmonies?
1: Yeah.
0: Okay. Because it sounded like your voice on top of your voice.
1: Yes, I.
0: Yeah. Very nice. I can't get over how I love your voice so much, really.
1: Oh, thank
0: it
1: you.
0: It is really, wow. It's great. So this song, Purple Phoenix Rising, was a time of your life where you were, the world was going through changes, which it always is. So have you been tempted to write a song about the current changes and bullshit that's going on?
1: Oh, not yet.
0: Not yet?
1: No, I don't. I won't.
0: See, I've been trying for weeks. I just, you know, something bothers you so much, you go, I'll write a damn song about it. I couldn't get it started. There's just so much I didn't even know where to start, you know. It was like what message could I give? You know, everybody knows everything's screwed up. So if you just write a song why everything's screwed up, well, you know. Okay.
1: I think the best thing would be to write a peace song, a love song, because yeah. Sing about all this shit that's going
0: yeah.
1: on.
0: Yeah.
1: Where to start?
0: Yeah, where do you start? So just keep it positive and try to spread good vibes, you know, because we're surrounded by so many bad vibes right now. So you have how many CDs?
1: We have...
2: 14.
0: 14?
2: Yeah.
0: Wow.
2: Yeah, 14.
0: 14.
2: And we started 30 years ago, so we...
0: Wow.
2: We have like... anniversary
0: yeah
2: like this year, and so we did this production with some musician. We played a lot with
0: yeah,
2: them live.
0: Yeah, yeah.
2: So it's like yes, it's for us good vibes.
0: Yeah,
2: they play with us again.
0: Yeah,
2: so, yeah.
0: So 14 years ago is when you did your 14 CDs ago.
2: Yeah.
0: Did you basically have the same vibe and the same feel, or did you evolve over those years?
1: Oh, yeah. I think we had the same energy, the same ideas. Mm-hmm. So we started with a lot of Mother Earth songs because we do love the indigenous way of life so much.
0: Right, right.
1: Shamanic thinking and living.
0: Mm-hmm.
1: We started with a lot of Latin American songs, and it was in Guatemala where we had the idea to do the first recording.
0: Oh.
1: Yeah. We were in Guatemala in a bus.
0: On a bus.
1: It was very long and very,
0: Boring.
1: Boring, yeah. Thank you. Yeah. And we were always playing in restaurants there, and we, and we said, we have so many songs now, let's make a CD when we come home to Austria. And we started in 1997.
0: Okay.
1: Long time ago.
0: So do you still, I can see that you do, but because a lot of people don't even bother making a CD anymore.
1: Mm-hmm.
0: They put it on Spotify or Bandcamp or whatever. And to give someone a CD... And most people don't even have a CD player, so you've heard all this before. But but then, what makes you continue to produce physical media? It's just a question. Yeah. I don't have an answer.
2: Normally, the music you play and it goes away. You cannot hold it.
0: Yes.
2: So when you put it in the end in a product like a CD or a vinyl.
0: Uh-huh.
2: You have it like finished.
0: Yeah, it's like you complete a book. You know, write up a whole book and it's finished. You know, it's not like, I have some stories here or some stories there.
1: And we are both, as I told you, we are both artists.
0: Mm-hmm.
1: Andreas and I, we are painting.
0: Okay.
1: And we love to make designs. And to do all this, that's, That's more than just recording some songs.
0: Exactly. You're putting it becomes artwork as well. So yes. Yeah.
1: It is. And I'm writing the text in a booklet so that everybody can get an inspiration.
0: Yeah.
1: How it comes to this song and what is the reason and what is the story.
0: I get it. I mean, I've produced a couple CDs and for me, the value of it is, well, if you're going to do a really proper studio recording, you really have to get it exactly right. You can't just play it once in a while. It's like, you got to just, perfect note, bass, we got to, you know, do that over. So you really get to just sculpt it to something you want. And so that is part of making a CD, because if you didn't, then you wouldn't do that. And the second thing is that I love to give it my CDs to people that have a CD player in their car. They're trapped. They have nowhere they can leave. They've got a good system, and they're a captive audience. And they'll hear it so much better in a car than, you know, if they're listening on their phone, on the bus or something.
1: Yeah. Yes.
2: And the quality is also much better.
0: Yeah.
2: So there's no way streaming thing is so low quality.
0: Yeah, I mean, I get that, but there's these other issues that, again, things we have to adapt to without having any idea how to adapt, you know. It just is. So anyway, enough about that. So where do you perform? I mean, and how often do you perform?
1: We have a presentation of the CD in Tyrol when we in November.
0: Mm-hmm.
1: And we have some presentations, concerts in Tyrol and around. And as Andreas said in the beginning, we live whole time, half time of the year we live in France, in southern France.
0: Right, okay.
1: And there we perform in Romanic churches because they have such a beautiful acoustic.
0: Oh, wow.
1: And in cultural institutions.
0: Okay, okay. So would you say that you're sort of on the circuit in terms of getting gigs at, bars that have live music, or is it you're mostly culture places and churches and things like that?
1: Yeah, sometimes we also play in some restaurants and bars.
0: Okay.
1: That are where the people are willing to listen.
0: Yeah,
1: Because if it's too loud, I won't play.
0: Of course. I agree with you. So so that's but you've been doing it for so long. I mean, wow, that's beautiful. So, and you just, you know, so you've got 14 CDs now, and then you'll keep going. And it's, wow, just to see how much progress and how prolific you have been with your music is really pretty cool.
1: I know there were many ups and downs.
2: Yeah, yeah.
1: It was not just 30 happy years.
0: Okay.
1: Of course.
0: Okay, well, that gives you material for writing music.
1: Yeah. Mm-hmm.
0: You know, when things go great, you can only write so many songs about how wonderful life is, you know. You need some drama.
1: Yeah,
0: you know?
1: Maybe. Yes.
0: You need something to go on to make it a little more rocky.
1: Yeah.
0: So, yeah. Let's get some more music.
1: Yeah, it's about drama. It's number 9. It's a love song.
0: Oh, a love song.
1: A love song that I made in, let me see.
0: A love song with drama.
1: With drama. Ooh. 1992.
0: Uh-huh.
1: It's about letting go, not about separating.
0: Okay.
1: And yeah.
0: All that relationship kind of stuff. Yeah,
1: common things.
0: All right. So is it going to be a fast song, slow song, a gentle song?
1: A gentle.
0: Gentle song.
1: Yes, a gentle.
0: All right. Well, here we go.
1: It's called Out of Her Heart.

0: That was Out of Her Mind?
1: Out of Her Mind.
0: Out of Her Mind.
1: Out of Her Heart.
0: Out of Her Heart. Not Out of Your Heart.
1: Yes.
0: Okay, well, that's important, you know. Depends on whose heart it is.
1: Yeah.
0: Yes, exactly. So, again, I'm going to let my wife listen to your music because she would love your voice. She's a Joni Mitchell, all those, you know, singer-songwriter.
1: Oh, she should listen.
0: Yeah, mm-hmm. Yeah. I mean, it's just so good. I really hope someday we can sing together.
1: Yeah.
0: It's so, wow.
1: I'd love to.
0: It's amazing.
1: I hope we can do a concert maybe next summer.
0: Sure.
1: Around here.
0: Okay.
1: We have no idea because we don't know so many locations. But
0: well, let me know and give me some dates and stuff, and I could probably get something going. Yeah.
1: Yeah, good. Mm-hmm.
0: Okay, awesome.
1: Yes. I just wanted...
0: You took a breath, so it's your turn. You took a breath before I took a breath.
2: No, it's okay.
1: Okay.
0: Whoever takes a breath first, they get to go. Okay.
1: No, I just wanted to say we're now listening to English songs. Yeah, but I also do have a lot of Spanish songs and also Italian and also German.
0: You write songs in Italian, German, and Spanish?
1: Yes.
0: Wow, you are unbelievable.
1: Recently I got 2 in French as well.
0: Jeez.
1: It's not easy, but yeah.
0: Well, I think the main reason you do it is because you love it and you're an artist and...
1: I love it.
0: You have no choice. You have to do it.
1: Yes.
0: Mm-hmm. Yes. I get that. It's like, you know, you just have to do it. And there it is. And so you work on it till it's done. So anyway, it's beautiful, beautiful music. Let me just check the time here. We have not too much time left, but tell me if you want to say hello to someone or announce a gig or talk about your new CD or whatever, promote your stuff a little bit. Anything you want to say?
1: Oh, yeah. The interesting thing about this album is that it's not just a CD, but also a vinyl.
0: Okay.
1: And it's our 30th birthday, so we produced a vinyl.
0: Okay.
1: And it's a purple vinyl because it's a purple phoenix rising.
0: You mean the actual disc is purple?
1: Yeah. Yes.
0: Oh,
2: the long play is
1: very beautiful.
0: There's a color.

0: We have made 3 CDs with mantra, with Indian Sanskrit mantras. And I am doing the stages in this. I'm singing with people. I'm teaching these mantras. I'm doing.
1: Wow.
0: Yes.
1: Wow.
0: I give them inspiration for singing.
1: All right.
0: Because usually people love to sing and they don't know how.
1: Yeah.
0: And they are afraid.
1: So meditation gives them strength or courage or.
0: Yeah.
1: To perform. Yeah. Wow. See, and I've been using drugs all these years.
2: Yeah.
1: So, you know. I didn't realize there was a way.
0: It's easier to sing and to meditate.
1: Yeah. Well, it's hard for me. You know, my teachers always said I could never sit still, you know. It's always running around.
0: Yeah.
1: All right. Let me just check. I got to keep track of time here. So we've got, I think we've got enough time to do another song and then a little bit of time just to say goodbye. So,
0: yeah, okay. I would like to hear the Saint-Pierre-la-Mer. It's a song in German, sung in German.
1: Which number?
0: The tenth.
1: Oh, the tenth, okay.
0: And it is talking about, it's a love song also. It's a love song to my love and also to the sea. Because I have the name, Patricia
1: Your name
0: Del Mar.
1: Is Del Mar, yeah.
0: Yes, of course. And
1: so you were born in the sea as like a mermaid kind of thing, yeah? Okay,
0: maybe.
1: All right. Okay. All right, well, we'll play it, and then depending on how much time it is, we might just fade out.
0: Yeah.
2: Yeah.
1: When it's time. All right, so I guess if we're going to fade out, I just want to say thank you to Luna y Sol, Patricia Del Mar, Andreas, don't tell
2: Max.
1: Me... Yeah, that.
2: Maximilian.
1: Maximilian, there you go. For being here and sharing your music with me. I really, really like it.
0: Thank you.
1: So I know you're from Tyrol and Innsbruck and all that. So, but if you come through Vienna, you got to come and hang out and go see a Danny Chicago show somewhere.
0: Yes.
2: Yeah.
1: All right.
0: Yes, we're coming.
1: Okay, so we're gonna take this song home. And it's called, tell me, what's the name of that?
0: Saint-Pierre-la-Mer.
1: That's easy for you to say.
0: It's a little village.
1: Okay.
0: A beautiful French, see?
1: A very, very French place.
0: Very French place.
1: It's very French. It's extremely French.

So we have a homepage. It is called www.lunaysol.at, and a YouTube channel also. It is Patricia del Mar Cristal.

0: Okay, so we had enough time to get through the whole song. For some reason, I thought we were going to have to fade out. I have three clocks here. Two of them don't work, so I'm trying to figure out what exact time it is. But anyway, we have a little bit of time. We could just say goodbye again, and you announced your CD.
1: The CD and the webpage also, and the YouTube channel.
0: Sure, and your YouTube channel is also there. So if they just go to your webpage, they'll see all the different things,
1: Yeah, from the webpage, you can come easily to the YouTube channel as well.
0: Okay. All right. Well, anyway, then I will say thank you once again for being here. It was really nice to meet you, and I can't wait to see you guys again, hear you play live, and maybe do some stuff together.
1: Yeah, thank you for inviting us.
0: Okay.
1: And bye-bye.
0: Oh, and bye-bye. And thank you. Let's see if I get this next part to work.

0: from your mouth to God's ear, loud enough for his son to hear. Like ants to the ointment, we line up for our appointment. It's Mutt TV, the man himself on the silver screen, answering our questions, the chicken, the egg, the meaning of life. Dial the number on the screen for your chance to speak from your mouth to God's ear. It's there on our receivers, turning skeptics to believers. Like ants to the ointment. 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Like ants to the ointment. Maybe he'll tell you the gripping story of Mary and the NDA, but for now he simply can't say. All alone, hanging by a wire, circling the liar.
1: One, two, three, four.

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14: 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All right.
15: Woo! It's about time we rock it.
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2: Keep it fresh out there.
3: Pop was here last week. He was talking about Brooklyn and the place Brooklyn was at, how they were really, like, thriving right now. But he was, you know, he was trying to pull people up with him. And he wasn't even to where he was about to be. He was trying to get there. I mean, he was well on his way. It's just tragic. 20 years old, rest in peace, God bless Pop Smoke.

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1: Good.
0: You know what I'm saying? 50 cents.
1: Yeah. The rinsing them joints tonight. Put to look all night. What we say?
2: Look, Tyler got the album of the year, for now. But Pop about to drop. I see the platinum in the cloud.
1: Push your teeth.
2: Now Push about to drop. 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The crown is only for the king. They trying to place it on a clown. I declare war.
1: Shout to Mikola.
2: Name he sell raw. Different
1: shout to Shanice as well.
2: Bring the wolves on tour.
1: Matter the check it.
2: Start drop top 812 two door. Baby Rover Benz coupe. Gotta choose yours. How could I not?
1: Woo.
2: How could I not? When the brick is 36, how could I stop? These Richard Mills are one of one.
1: How shout to Layla. Watch? See you.
2: We made it, we made it. Whether you like it or not.
1: Man, we are super late tonight. Back to back joints. 45 minutes of Pop Smoke all night. We made it.

0: Yo, Agwan Kojo, it's your boy Sean Focus. 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That's a sick tune, sick tune, sick tune, sick tune, sick tune, sick tune.
1: It's big on the 12 of BUA. I bet I shake the room.
2: Shaking the room tonight. 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
1: Swerve.
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0: 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Wait. But I say the room.
1: Man, I've been waiting for this. Matt Tribune.
0: Swerve.
1: Still you want.

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0: 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I don't got time for no minimum wage. It's 50K to go on stage.
1: Woo!
0: Even better.
1: Woo!
0: Look, I pop a for dinner.
1: Woo!
0: Sinner. 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
1: Shout out to my good friend, Nanaya.
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1: Shut your loner, locked
0: in. Spinning in a rave. While I'm chilling with your babe.
1: Can't switch it.
0: That's how I've been taking his jewelry. Wait.
1: Shout out to Aisha, locked in, I see you. What? Got a lot of listeners tonight, I like what I'm seeing on the
0: catch
1: chat.
0: Up and I'm taking his jewelry. Catch it up and I'm taking his jewelry. I said, don't get it twisted, because I smell like that don't mean I'm with the fool of me. When I woke up my school, all the staff were on me. I'm like, you used to tutor me. I stay in the cut like a band-aid. And that's what my shoes be. Run down, gun tuck, tool on me, tool on me.
1: I like this one.

0: Man. 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It's been crazy.
1: Sit up, never lack, you know it's special packing with the automatics. We gon' set him to have it. Wait.
0: Let's start partying. Welcome.
2: Oh, you feeling sturdy, you feeling sturdy, man.
1: Shake it. She like the way that I dance.
0: Of course.
1: She like the way that I move.
0: Exactly.
1: She like the way that I rock.
0: Standard.
1: She like the way that I woo. And she let it clap for it.
2: She let it clap for it.
1: And she throw it back for it.
2: Yeah, she throw it

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1: If I want it, I'ma grab it. If I want it, I'ma have it. Christian Dior, Christian Dior. I'm up in all the stores. I make a call. I make a call in this war.

0: I'm up in all the slugs. 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
1: Shout to Vanessa Brown.
0: I make a call in this war.
1: Shout to Helen.
0: Yeah, you can take the score. We up on the board. And we all living lavish. If I want it, I'ma have it. I make a call.
1: Shout to Khalees.
0: I make a call in this war. Yeah, you can take the score. We up on the board. And we all living lavish.
1: Shout to Fiona.
0: If I want it, I'ma have it.
2: With it. Money flow running through them digits. 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Said we live it. Morals will never forget it. 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
1: I make a call. I make a call and it's war. Yeah, you can check the score. We up on the board. 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If I want it, I'ma have it. I make a call. I make a call and it's war.
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0: Switch it.
1: Show up, see us pull up, back out, pull up.
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0: Crazy,
1: we are supremes, see what I mean. 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
0: Exactly. 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
2: 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Bomb a clara.
0: Let's party with this one. Let's rock with this one.
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0: 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Baby, welcome to the party.
2: 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Skip to the X, the shrooms, the acid. 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
0: 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Pop Smoke season.
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0: 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For the ladies. 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
1: 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Next to what if the seats in the shot jet. She like all that gangsta.
0: Come back. Shout to Samira.
1: Stop down, round, round with the blick. Who you
0: and
1: with?
0: Shout to Fanny
1: she
0: as
1: like
0: well.
1: She like all that gangsta. I said she like all that gangsta. She wanna play
0: with the world. Shout to Deborah. Lots of names to mention tonight. But I gotta do so.

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1: 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She said, what you know about love?
0: She's my girlfriend, Deji.
1: I got what you need.
0: From London town.
1: Open the store and get what you want.
0: You and your missus, enjoy the jams.
1: You get what you want.

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0: we ain't in these streets more than sesame.
1: What is it then?
0: But that shit chicken, why she texting me? Why she keep calling my phone, speaking sexually? Every time I'm out, why she stressing me?
1: We call it that.
0: You call her Stephanie? I call her Stephanie.
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1: I'm back at it.

0: you wells to 1.2K in the chat, I like that. Let's take it to 1.5K. Who you with? Thought yo set, dip set, dip set. 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I'm about to pick up my guy.
1: Oh,
0: Tony, rest in peace.
1: No.

0: Tim, how was it going down then?
1: Meet me in the trail, it's going down. Meet me in the mall, it's going down. Meet me in the club, it's going down. Either way you meet me, guaranteed.